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0: 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Okay, recall this scene, kind of a scary one.
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0: Okay, that is Jack Nicholson and Shelley Duvall, The Shining, had taken you back to 1980, right? Well, Shelley would have been celebrating a birthday today, born on this day, 1949. We did lose her back in 2024. What about Jim Gaffigan, comedy god, born on this day, 1960? Michelle Kwan, figure skater and Olympic silver medalist, 46 years young today. So if you're celebrating today, pretty decent company, I would say. It is the Backstreet Boys and Larger Than Life on Mix 98.5.

0: 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Traffic.
1: It's a clear start to your drive over the Queensway and Highway 416. Just keep in mind there's ongoing road work northbound, and you will find some construction-related volume after Roger Stevens Drive. Other than that, we're in good shape with Highway 174, just the usual volume through Cameron. Good things happen slowly. The same goes for wealth. 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And that's the latest traffic. I'm Antonia Altabonte.
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1: Today we warm up to a high of 29 with sunny skies, but with humidity it will feel more like 35. Overnight tonight we have a low of 18 with clear skies, tomorrow a high of 30 with a mix of sun and cloud. Overnight we have a low of 20 with clear skies, and Thursday a high of 29 with a 40% chance of showers. Overnight we have a low of 19 with a 40% chance of rain. And that's your Skywards weather. I'm Antonia Altamonte.
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3: Me not working hard. Yeah, right, picture that with a Kodak. Or better yet, go to Times Square, take a picture of me with a Kodak. Took my life from negative to positive. I just want y'all to know that. And tonight, let's enjoy life. Pitbull, not

98.5 and Pitbull Give Me Everything Tonight. Good morning, it is Dylan Black. It was a hot one on Monday. I was walking around Wesley Clover Parks, as I told you I was going to be doing for the Jurassic Kingdom. The Jurassic Park music was playing. That is a terrible version of it, but I was walking around with my son Max and animatronic dinosaurs. Roar everywhere. Thank you to Victoria from the Mix sales team for hooking this up. We had fun, but I do recommend bringing like a hat, sunscreen, if you do check it out, because it's going to be warm again today with a high around 35 degrees. But those dinosaurs, pretty cool, and it makes you feel like you're back in the prehistoric days, perhaps. If you want more information on Jurassic Kingdom, which wraps up July 12th, simply go to jurassickingdom.ca. And like I said, Wesley Clover Parks, they come to life. Rawr. It is Magic and Kiss Me on the Dylan Black Show on Mix 98.5.

Mix 98.5. I'm Nelly Furtado. Good morning. It is the Dylan Black Show. As we approach 7 o'clock, your information update is on the way. Winners has announced the opening date for its new Billings Bridge location in Ottawa. The 24,000-square-foot store will be right beside Walmart and will officially open on July 20th. Opening our newest Winners store is an exciting opportunity to bring more value, style, and discovery to Ottawa shoppers, said a company spokesperson named Jordan White. So if you're looking forward to Winners, then Walmart in one afternoon, well, hey, you don't have to wait too long. July 20th, 9:30 a.m. All the fun goes down. Imagine Dragons and Enemy. Good morning, Dylan Black on Mix 98.5, Ottawa's perfect music mix.

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0: 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Traffic.
2: On the Queensway eastbound, I'm seeing volume from Highway 416 to Parkdale. The Queensway westbound looks good. Highway 174 westbound, you will find volume through Cameron and now Jeanne d'Arc Boulevard. Highway 416 northbound, keep in mind we have roadwork slowing things down after Roger Stevens Drive. Air North is flying direct from Toronto to Whitehorse or Yellowknife. Catch the midnight sun or marvel at the northern lights. No matter when you go, this bucket list trip is a true northern wonder. FlyAirNorth.com. And that's the latest traffic. I'm Antonia Altabonte.
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4: The federal government has chosen the German-Norwegian consortium TKMS as the supplier of 12 new state-of-the-art submarines for the Royal Canadian Navy. Prime Minister Carney made the announcement saying, "These subs will strengthen our defense industrial base, they will deepen our partnerships with trusted allies, and they will open new opportunities for Canadian businesses in European supply chains. The partnership will generate $167 billion in total economic activity in Canada." Prime Minister Carney also states that TKMS is the best choice for Canadian workers as it will directly create and sustain an ecosystem of well over 100,000 well-paying jobs across Canada. "We can confirm this means Canada will receive tens of billions in investment from TKMS. Carney's government has vowed to meet NATO's new defense spending target of 5% GDP to be reached by 2035. Mayor Mark Sutcliffe says he will move a motion at the next city council meeting to help compensate residents affected by basement flooding following the record-breaking rainfall on July 1st. Speaking at a news conference yesterday, Sutcliffe said his motion would boost the funding to the Compassionate Grant Program, which offers $1,000 to qualified property owners and tenants affected by flooding due to a sewer surcharge event. Nearly 4,500 homes were affected by flooding after the storm dropped 120 millimeters of rain. After a conversation with Premier Doug Ford, Sutcliffe expects Ontario will allow Ottawa residents to apply for the Disaster Recovery Assistance for Ontarians funding. Residents will have 4 months to apply for funding from when the program is activated. And Rogers Communications says it signed a deal to buy the remaining 25% stake in Maple Leaf Sports and Entertainment from Kilmer Sports. This would give Rogers 100% ownership. The deal is worth $4.35 billion. The MLSE owns the Raptors, the Toronto FC, the Argos, and the Leafs. Rogers chief executive Tony Staffieri calls this a defining moment for the company and that it gives even more opportunity to invest in championship-caliber teams, create unique experiences for customers and fans, and unlock long-term value for shareholders. Last year, Rogers closed a separate deal for $4.7 billion with rival BCE to buy their 37.5% stake in MLSE. From the Skywards News Center, I'm Alexis Deary.
0: 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Ottawa weather.
2: Today we warm up to a high of 29 with sunny skies, but with humidity it will feel more like 35. Overnight tonight we have a low of 18 with clear skies, tomorrow a high of 30 with a mix of sun and cloud. Overnight we have a low of 20 with clear skies, and Thursday a high of 29 with a 40% chance of showers. Overnight we have a low of 19 with a 40% chance of rain. And that's your Skywards weather. I'm Antonia Altabonte.
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0: 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Pringles will be selling flavored hot dog buns in Pringles cans.
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0: Bun Max your summer. Apparently not a joke. It will be something to celebrate National Hot Dog Day. Put this on your calendar. It is next Wednesday. So Pringles, hot dog buns, National Hot Dog Day, and now you're hungry for this type of stuff at, 7 a.m. Virginia DeVegas is on Mix 98.5.

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Mix 98.5 and Blink 182, all the small things. Good morning, it is Dylan Black. Going to feel like 35 degrees today with the Humidex. So you always hear about the Ronald McDonald House. You know, we have McHappy Days, and it helps fund this fantastic institution. Well, good news is good and bad news. Bad that we need it. Good that they have expanded. Okay, I guess they're marking an expansion of its services, offering a home away from home for more families with critically ill kids. Good news, like I said, CEO Christine Hardy is saying that they've doubled their capacity, 36 bedrooms up from 14. It means they can say yes to all the families who need a place to stay when their kid is ill and they need to travel to Ottawa. For many years, they've operated with a really long wait list, having to turn away families. Now, expanding, they have room for everybody. So if you're considering making a donation to a fantastic organization, the Ronald McDonald House, which is just on the grounds of CHEO, doing fantastic things. Congratulations to Christine and her team. It is Louis Capaldi and Forget Me, the Dylan Black Show on Mix 98.5.

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Mix 98.5 and Bon Jovi, You Give Love a Bad Name. And good morning, it is the Dylan Black Show. 35 degrees is what it will feel like later on today. I guess there are still old people habits that are okay to mock. Okay, millennials are now realizing that they had it wrong when they made fun of stuff that old people do, because now they're beginning to be like, okay, we're getting old. And some of the things, though, that are on the list that are still kind of okay to mock. What about this? Texting in all caps. How are you today? Exclamation marks. Right? Groaning, getting out of a chair. I do that all the time. Sitting in a chair. Let's see. Calling it the YouTube. Yeah. Wearing their pants up to their nipples. I am definitely doing that as we speak. And saying stuff like, they don't make them like Tom Selleck anymore. But they don't. They really don't. That mustache, right? It is Alex Warren and Fever Dream. Good morning. It's Ottawa's Perfect Music Mix on Mix 98.5.

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4: On the Queensway eastbound, we're stop and go from Highway 416 to Parkdale. Queensway westbound slows from the split to about Nicholas. I'm still seeing the typical volume on Highway 174 westbound through Jeanne d'Arc Boulevard, and then we have construction-related volume on Highway 416 northbound just after Roger Stevens Drive. If you see anything slowing things down on city streets, give us a call at 1-833-NOW-SLOW. 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And that's the latest traffic. I'm Antonia Altabonte.
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4: Today we warm up to a high of 29 with sunny skies, but with humidity it will feel more like 35. Overnight tonight we have a low of 18 with clear skies, tomorrow a high of 30 with a mix of sun and cloud. Overnight we have a low of 20 with clear skies, and Thursday a high of 29 with a 40% chance of showers. Overnight we have a low of 19 with a 40% chance of rain. And that's your Skywards weather. I'm Antonia Altamonte.
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Mix 98.5 and Alyssa Reed. So the good news about all this rain that we did receive last week, berry season is flourishing. Okay? I guess wet springs, hot summer, help. Farmers say leading to a very good growing season for berries. A guy named John Vanderberg is the co-founder of Rideau Pines Farm, and he says that raspberry season is getting underway. The weather conditions have been ideal. We need about an inch of rain on a steady basis if you want a good growing conditions, he says. In previous years, the farmer has had to use like an irrigation system, and not so much this year, John, no doubt about it. And you always see these like... out in the country on the corner, they're selling strawberries and yummy stuff. Support them. Go out, get out of your car and say hi to people and buy these fantastic berries and other produce that is for sale. 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There's no doubt about it. It is Elton and Brittany Hold Me Closer on this Tuesday morning on Mix 98.5.

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1: And Tyler Shaw on Mix 98.5. Good morning. I see you. It is the Dylan Black Show. And number one at the box office this weekend. No big surprise. Minions and Monsters.
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1: 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It is reduced price, I say that, but is it really at the movies on Tuesdays still? Yeah. As well, Toy Story 5, still bringing in some money, perhaps Supergirl? I don't know. Moana, by the way, is coming out this weekend with The Rock, like live action, like humans, okay? Halsey and Bad at Love is on Mix 98.5. Good morning.

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3: We have a collision on Earl Armstrong Road in Lime Bank. Also, I'm now spotting a crash just at Mitch Owens Road and Lime Bank. Other than that, it's a clear drive, just the usual volume on the Queensway eastbound from Highway 416 to Bronson. The Queensway westbound is starting to get some slowdowns from Innes to about Nicholas. Highway 174 westbound, you will find delays from Jean d'Arc Boulevard to about the split. Looking for a little excitement? Route the Ottawa River with Wilderness Tours. All the excitement you can handle from aisle to aisle. Ages 5 and up, wildernesstours.com. And that's the latest traffic. I'm Antonia Altabonte.
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4: The federal government has chosen the German-Norwegian consortium TKMS as the supplier of 12 new state-of-the-art submarines for the Royal Canadian Navy. Prime Minister Carney made the announcement saying, "These subs will strengthen our defense industrial base, they will deepen our partnerships with trusted allies, and they will open new opportunities for Canadian businesses in European supply chains. The partnership will generate $167 billion in total economic activity in Canada." Prime Minister Carney also states that TKMS is the best choice for Canadian workers as it will directly create and sustain an ecosystem of well over 100,000 well-paying jobs across Canada. "We can confirm this means Canada will receive tens of billions in investment from TKMS. Carney's government has vowed to meet NATO's new defense spending target of 5% GDP to be reached by 2035. Mayor Mark Sutcliffe says he will move a motion at the next city council meeting to help compensate residents affected by basement flooding following the record-breaking rainfall on July 1st. Speaking at a news conference yesterday, Sutcliffe said his motion would boost the funding to the Compassionate Grant Program, which offers $1,000 to qualified property owners and tenants affected by flooding due to a sewer surcharge event. Nearly 4,500 homes were affected by flooding after the storm dropped 120 millimeters of rain. After a conversation with Premier Doug Ford, Sutcliffe expects Ontario will allow Ottawa residents to apply for the Disaster Recovery Assistance for Ontarians funding. Residents will have 4 months to apply for funding from when the program is activated. And Rogers Communications says it signed a deal to buy the remaining 25% stake in Maple Leaf Sports and Entertainment from Kilmer Sports. This would give Rogers 100% ownership. The deal is worth $4.35 billion. The MLSE owns the Raptors, the Toronto FC, the Argos, and the Leafs. Rogers chief executive Tony Staffieri calls this a defining moment for the company and that it gives even more opportunity to invest in championship-caliber teams, create unique experiences for customers and fans, and unlock long-term value for shareholders. Last year, Rogers closed a separate deal for $4.7 billion with rival BCE to buy their 37.5% stake in MLSE. From the Skywards News Center, I'm Alexis Deary.
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3: Today we warm up to a high of 29 with sunny skies, but with humidity it will feel more like 35. Overnight tonight we have a low of 18 with clear skies. Tomorrow a high of 30 with a mix of sun and cloud. Overnight we have a low of 20 with clear skies, and Thursday a high of 29 with a 40% chance of showers. Overnight we have a low of 19 with a 40% chance of rain. And that's your Skywards weather. I'm Antonia Altamonte.
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98.5 and Destiny's Child, Say My Name. Good morning, it is Dylan Black. Okay, how about this? A vacation. When the time comes, there are things you should do the day before to make it more successful. A cleanup. If you clean up at home, you don't have to do it when you get back. Okay? Set up your out-of-office message. Do it. People forget, then they're looking for you. Okay? Double-check your reservations. Apparently, you think you've got things all set, and then, wow, not at all. What about charging up your devices? Very important. Even whenever you know that there is like a risk of a thunderstorm, something, charge that device. All of a sudden, you're down to 10%. The power goes out. Never good. Apparently, as well, take a photo of your bathroom. It could come in handy for insurance purposes. If there's like some kind of plumbing issue or leak while you're away, you're going to be happy that you paid attention this morning. Happy vacationing. Billy Idol is coming up. Waves of Blue is on Mix 98.5. Good morning.

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live and very idle. Good morning, it is Dylan Black. Going to feel like 35 degrees later on this afternoon. This weekend, it was Taylor and Travis, the hot ticket. People wanted to go. If you weren't invited, you wanted to be there at MSG, right? And a source says actors, musicians, billionaires, people were calling favors, working every connection they had, getting invited because it became a status symbol, okay? Sadly, I guess we know of one name, a person who tried and failed to make the cut, Meghan Markle. Apparently, anyway, a source says Taylor and Travis weren't inviting people for headlines. They invited the people that genuinely wanted to celebrate. And I guess Meghan wanted to go and not invited. Can you imagine? We also heard about Blake Lively and Ryan Reynolds. Ooh, gotta hurt a bit. I hope they're able to console each other with their millions of dollars. Taylor on Mix.

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1: What's up? 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And... 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She also can't believe that the next jackpot is $20 million. But it's real. Believe it.
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Mix 98.5. I'm Jason Mraz, and I'm yours. Good morning. It is Dylan Black. Okay, so City Council has approved two commemorative street names for future streets in Stittsville. One is for my friend Tyson LaFave. And despite living with a Pfeiffer syndrome and undergoing more than 20 surgeries, he dedicated his life to helping others, raising over $1 million for the Make-A-Wish Foundation. And he passed away earlier this year at the age of 25. The other, Kalinda Joseph, the Canadian Paralympic athlete who was a member of Canada's wheelchair curling team that won bronze at the 2022 Paralympic Winter Games and gold at the 2026 Paralympic Winter Games. So this is very exciting. The exact locations of the streets to be determined, but Tyson and Kalinda, inspiring folks, and now their names will be up. They'll be street names. Very cool. Coleman Hell and Two Heads on Mix 98.5.

0: 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Traffic.
1: On the Queensway eastbound, we're stop and go from Highway 416 to Bronson. Westbound slows from the split to Nicholas. And city streets, we're dealing with a crash on Airport Parkway, and it looks like it's actually on the ramp coming from Hunt Club. Also an accident at Carling just by Preston Street. Other than that, we're doing well on our bridges. 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And that's the latest traffic. I'm Antonia Altabonte.
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1: Today we warm up to a high of 29 with sunny skies, but with humidity it will feel more like 35. Overnight tonight we have a low of 18 with clear skies, tomorrow a high of 30 with a mix of sun and cloud. Overnight we have a low of 20 with clear skies, and Thursday a high of 29 with a 40% chance of showers. Overnight we have a low of 19 with a 40% chance of rain. And that's your Skywards weather. I'm Antonia Altabonte.
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Mix 98.5 and Charlotte Carte, The Way We Touch. Good morning, it is Dylan Black. So you heard about the snow rooms. I spoke about this yesterday, about like rich people are making rooms that are like frosty in case it gets too hot. But what about this? A line of luxury track suits with a built-in air conditioning is a thing, I guess. A partnership between a couple of designers. And anyway, the long story is... long short story, they are track suits that inflate with cold air, and then I guess they make you look like Violet from Willy Wonka and the Chocolate Factory. It expands like a balloon as it cools, and I guess this is something. This is actually a thing. So would you buy an air-conditioned track suit or be a normal human being? I'm not sure, right? Madonna and Sabrina is on Mix 98.5. Sabrina.

Blondie on Mix 98.5, Ottawa's Perfect Music Mix. It is the Dylan Black Show. Carter Brown, as always, at noon. It will be a beautiful weather day, okay? You can quote me on that right now. Not many clouds in the sky today. Going to feel like 35 degrees. And tonight, comfortable down to 18, 30. Tomorrow, sun cloud, maybe light rain on a Thursday, 29 degrees. Friday, 27. And 27 on Saturday as well. Okay, so I go to social media, because we all spend time on there. At Dylan Black Radio, you can find me on Instagram and Facebook. And if you have an event coming up in our area and you want me to mention it, contact me. I've got some cool events that I will be highlighting coming up after 9 a.m. this morning. So as we stick together and have fun during the summer of 2026, it is the Dylan Black Show, and this is Mix 98.5, Ottawa's Perfect Music Mix.

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Mix 98.5 and a Doja Cat. Good morning. It is Dylan Black, my friend Larry Garnett. He goes by Six String. Larry Six String. And he does have a show coming up. He's like a one dude, a musical force. And the Royal Oak this Saturday beginning at 8 p.m. I told Larry Six String that I would give him a plug on Mix 98.5 because that is what we do to help folks out. Larry, enjoy your weekend. It is David Guetta, and I'm good on Mix 98.5. 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
9: Today we warm up to a high of 29 with sunny skies, but with humidity it will feel more like 35. Overnight tonight we have a low of 18 with clear skies. Tomorrow a high of 30 with a mix of sun and cloud. Overnight we have a low of 20 with clear skies, and Thursday a high of 29 with a 40% chance of showers. Overnight we have a low of 19 with a 40% chance of rain. And that's your Skywards weather. I'm Antonia Altamonte.
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Phil Collins. And you can't hurry love on Mix 98.5. Good morning. It is Dylan Black. Okay, so rich people can buy snow rooms and clothing built with air conditioners like I was talking about. Well, you have to settle for like doing a grocery store run on a crazy hot day. And I go to their like the refrigerated aisles to feel good about things. People online talking about rich people things that they've discovered that aren't expensive or that expensive. What about art exhibits? Some are free. I know there's one at Center Point here in a Ben Franklin Place. You can check out. It is free. What about Ferrero Rocher chocolate? I guess one person says my parents acted like it was expensive. What about playing tennis? I guess there's public courts. Get a racket, a few balls, and have fun. Salmon is on the list. I don't know. Kind of expensive these days. Grey Poupon. Cloth napkins. Either way, you know, just to get some Grey Poupon and to play tennis. And yeah, you'll look like a billion dollars. It is Maroon 5 and Don't Wanna Know on Mix 98.5. It's the Dylan Black Show. Good morning.

Mix 98.5 and skater boy Avril Lavigne, have to admit, haven't heard that one for quite some time. Hey, here is an event that is happening a touch out of the city. A touch. It is the Sergeant Eric Mueller, a Touch a Truck fundraiser for CHEO, taking place at several locations on Saturdays, including this upcoming Saturday, the 11th, at the Metro in Castleman, and we're talking about several first responder vehicles on site, police and fire trucks and ambulances. And here, this is me, my siren. That could be like, that could be a fire truck. It could be an ambulance. All the events taking place 10 a.m. to 3 p.m. because there will be another one July 19th and the 25th. As well. So I'd love to talk about events and do that if I can from time to time on the radio. It is Alicia Moffitt on Mix 98.5.

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2: 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Let's talk.
0: And that, of course, Shelley and Jack with The Shining. Shelley would have been celebrating a birthday today. Shelley Duvall. And she was born back in 1949. We did lose her back in 2024. Ringo is celebrating a birthday today. Peace and love. Peace and love. Ringo Starr of the Beatles, 86 years young. Wow. If you're celebrating today, happy birthday from Mix 98.5. She just

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Mix 98.5 in Loud Luxury. And good morning, it is Dylan Black after 10 a.m. Hard to believe a couple of nights from now, we will be opening up Blues Fest for 2026. Cody Johnson will be the headliner on a Thursday night. On Friday, it is all about the Nookie with Limp Bizkit and Cypress Hill. Lumineers on Sunday. How about this? You've got Ella Langley on the 17th with Sheryl Crow. It is going to be packed at Le Breton the night after. Shaggy, It Wasn't Me, right? July 18th with Gwen Stefani. And wrapping things up, the legendary Guess Who, Randy Bachman and Burton Cummings on the 19th. Sheepdogs as well. It is going to be one fun time. And as far as I know, weather should be okay. But, don't, like, quote Dylan Black on any weather forecast ever, okay? Cranberries, Dreams, Mix 98.5.

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1: Why not them? Why not Belgium? Belgian celebrations fill the Seattle air as the Red Devils roar into the quarterfinals. The round of 16 is where all three co-hosts leave the World Cup party. The American dream fizzles out.
0: Did it ever? Okay. So USA, Belgium, the final score, it was 4-1. And that means the U.S. is out. As far as the World Cup is concerned, games today include Argentina and Egypt, part of round of 16 at noon. Switzerland and Colombia tonight, or this afternoon, late this afternoon, 4 o'clock. And the quarterfinals are looming as well as we, the World Cup, were still talking about it. It wraps up on the 19th of July. Bruno is on Mix 98.5. Good morning.

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11: Today we warm up to a high of 29 with sunny skies, but with humidity it will feel more like 35. Overnight tonight we have a low of 18 with clear skies. Tomorrow a high of 30 with a mix of sun and cloud. Overnight we have a low of 20 with clear skies, and Thursday a high of 29 with a 40% chance of showers. Overnight we have a low of 19 with a 40% chance of rain. And that's your Skywards weather. I'm Antonia Altamonte.
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98.5, and that's what I want. Good morning, it is Dylan Black. So Chelsea Gunn, I got a notification. I was, tagged on an Insta story, and Chelsea used to listen to me on other radio stations in town, suddenly found me while driving in an Uber. Very cool. Hey, if you're new to Mix, and you're finding out about Ottawa's perfect music mix that plays like Taylor Swift and Ed Sheeran, and some great throwbacks as well with Carter Brown in the afternoon. 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

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Good morning. It is Ottawa's Perfect Music Mix. I'm Dylan Black. Winners is going to be opening up in Billingsbridge. There will be a new location. The date, July 20th, 9:30 a.m. People will be lined up right up to bank, okay? To check out to this 24,000 square foot store. And yeah, winners beside Walmart, Billingsbridge. 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

Mix 98.5 and Goo Goo Dolls. Good morning, it is Dylan Black. And have you heard, Bryan Adams did release a new song last Wednesday, which was Our Birthday, 159 years young. Canada turned, and appropriate this tune. Have a listen, 51st State.

Okay, I think we can all tell who that song is directed to, but Bryan Adams still going strong after all these years. Cuts like a knife. A big throwback right here on Mix 98.5, Ottawa's Perfect Music Mix.

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Neo and Closer on Mix 98.5. Good morning. It is Dylan Black. Okay, so the Vankley Kill Porch Fest is coming. It is an annual event where people play music and they read poetry. They do fun puppet shows. I don't know, perhaps, but it is happening this weekend, about an hour out of town. And I do plug it because Vankley Kill is my hometown. It is the home of Bo's Beer. Okay, so if you're looking for something to do, walk around the town. About 1,800 people live there. Vankley Kill, Ontario, toward Montreal. And a Porch Fest is happening between noon and 8. Fun! It is Jax and Victoria's Secret. I'm Dylan Black. This is Mix 98.5.

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1: 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I'm Sam Hudson, and that's what's happening, Ottawa.
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11: Today we warm up to a high of 29 with sunny skies, but with humidity it will feel more like 35. Overnight tonight we have a low of 18 with clear skies. Tomorrow a high of 30 with a mix of sun and cloud. Overnight we have a low of 20 with clear skies, and Thursday a high of 29 with a 40% chance of showers. Overnight we have a low of 19 with a 40% chance of rain. And that's your Skywards weather. I'm Antonia Altamonte.
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So a 30-year-old woman in Maryland named Ashley was at a Taco Bell, and she got fed up with how long she was forced to wait. She began to argue with employees, but when that didn't work, well, I guess flashing a firearm would make things quicker. Well, they called the cops, and when the officers showed up, they found Ashley and her gun, which was loaded. They also saw her and the store's surveillance cameras, as well as footage. She was in trouble. A hit with multiple charges, including assault, disturbing the peace, reckless endangerment, banned from Taco Bell, possibly the worst of all. Banned from Taco Bell. JT can't stop this feeling on Mix 98.5.

0: handling me, you big weirdo? Whoa, whoa,
1: whoa. Teeny Tiny Bubby. It is the Minions and the Monsters. It was number one at the box office this past weekend. So perhaps if you're thinking about a flick today to keep the kids entertained, yeah, there you have it. You can sit through that. It is Sam Drysdale and Cold Water, Ottawa's perfect music mix, Mix 98.5.

Mix 98.5, and Taylor Swift, Is It Over Now? And I am Dylan Black. Carter Brown will have more. If we find out anything more about the Taylor and the Travis extravaganza over the weekend, like this morning, we're finding out that Meghan Markle was not invited. Wow. The drama continues, but Carter is on it. He had his people, perhaps, on the scene. He knows things about stuff, this Carter Brown. 35 degrees expected high today. It is going to be a beauty day tomorrow. Pretty much the same deal as well. So enjoy, get your exercise, stay hydrated, and enjoy Ottawa's perfect music mix with Loud Luxury. And I'm Not All Right. I'm Dylan Black. This is Mix 98.5.

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0: 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Ottawa weather. Today we warm up to a high of 29 with sunny skies, but with humidity it will feel more like 35. Overnight tonight we have a low of 18 with clear skies, tomorrow a high of 30 with a mix of sun and cloud. Overnight we have a low of 20 with clear skies, and Thursday a high of 29 with a 40% chance of showers. Overnight we have a low of 19 with a 40% chance of rain. And that's your Skywards weather. I'm Antonia Altamonte.
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Coming up on Mix 98.5, a star is born. Well, not really. The star's plugged in this case. An AI actor in a lead film.

You come over here, I'll slather some sunscreen on you. This is Mix 98.5. Didn't sound creepy at all, did it? You definitely want it today. High UV, 29 later on. Lots of sunshine. A few more clouds and hotter still tomorrow. Maybe get some showers.

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taking you back to a simpler time when movies had real live actors. It's Mix 98.5, Bill Medley, Jennifer Warrens from Dirty Dancing. You remember the scene. There's a new movie that's going to be coming out, Hollywood blockbuster, starring an AI actor. It's happened. This is a first. You may have heard the name Tilly Norwood. Tilly Norwood is not a person. Tilly Norwood is an AI actor. You remember the controversy in the last year or so. But this looks like it's going to really upset Hollywood because this is going to be her first, its first feature film. Particle 6, the AI-focused studio behind Norwood, that was the one that she featured in before, has announced a movie called Misaligned, a comedy-drama coming-of-age story infused with existential AI chaos. Well, that doesn't sound like a comedy drama, does it? But this Tilly, who's not real, Tilly Norwood, will be the main star of it, who will play an AI actor, play itself. I don't want to say herself, hisself, itself, right? Should we refer to AI as herself? Anyway, what is the gender? Doesn't matter, but it's a big step in Hollywood. It's got a lot of people in Hollywood upset. The studio who's doing it says they're going to hire lots of traditional filmmakers. But I think, you know, the writing's on the wall. Then you know what? It's fair. If it's every other business is threatened by AI, shouldn't movies be as well? Look for this new movie, this AI movie, Misaligned, coming up sometime in the next year.

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11: Today we warm up to a high of 29 with sunny skies, but with humidity it will feel more like 35. Overnight tonight we have a low of 18 with clear skies, tomorrow a high of 30 with a mix of sun and cloud. Overnight we have a low of 20 with clear skies, and Thursday a high of 29 with a 40% chance of showers. Overnight we have a low of 19 with a 40% chance of rain. And that's your Skywards weather. I'm Antonia Altamonte.
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Independence Day in 1984. That song made it to number one and stayed there for 5 weeks in a row. It's Prince, and this is Mix 98.5. We play more of Ottawa's perfect music mix.

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right. A new Court the Dairy is open in Orleans. This is Mix 98.5. Yeah, they're on St. Joseph. So listen to this. I heard this, and this may be true. This may be a hack. This may also be false, because this person I heard it from is not particularly reliable on these things. But according to her, I'm not going to name names. I don't want to get her in trouble. You can go into Court the Dairy and skip the line if you're buying a big tub of ice cream directly. You don't have to wait in the lineup. Is this true? That would be quite the ice cream hack if it's true. There will be great lineups, though, today

at the Corthodairy locations in Ottawa, Carling, and Saint-Joseph. Yes, both of them open and serving up that nice, cool and ice cream on a hot summer day. 29 today.

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Ottawa, you cut it out. You are pretty. This is Mix 98.5. We are looking good in the city right now. And hello to all the tourists who are here to enjoy the nation's capital. Thank you for coming to see us. Thank you for spending all your money here.

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is clear to me, if nothing else, Taylor Swift is the most powerful person on earth. 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To this date, not one video has come out at the wedding. Nobody snuck a camera in there. It did not happen. Probably under punishment of death.

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0: Ottawa weather.
8: Overnight tonight, we have a low of 18 with clear skies. Tomorrow, we have a high of 30 with a mix of sun and cloud. Overnight, we have a low of 20 with cloudy skies. And Thursday, a high of 29 with a 60% chance of showers. Overnight, we have a low of 19 with a 60% chance of rain. And that's your Skywards weather. I'm Antonia Altabonte.
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Move over, Jackie Chan. Did you know our own Dylan Black is a judo yellow belt master? He could flip you right over his back. And he's on every weekday morning here

if you can, do what I'm going to do. Take a little time off. This is Mix 98.5. The weather's perfect for vacationing. If you've got that kind of flexibility, I'm going to take all the next week off. Don't you worry, I'll be back, so will River. And we'll still have more of Ottawa's perfect music mix every day to get you home.

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1: What's up? Alien here. You know, from space. And... Whoa, I'm loving people's reactions to the news that Lotto Max now has more chances to win, with up to 90 new prizes of $100,000. 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She also can't believe there's millions more to win every single draw. 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
1: 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Already bought my ticket.
3: 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Believe it. Lotto Max.
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Belgian World Cup team. 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Hey, Donald Trump, what do you call the opposite of a winner? Aren't you glad you made that call to FIFA now? Your star player wasn't there for you last night, was he? Sorry, am I rubbing it in a bit too much right now? The Americans are out, the Canadians are out, now the Mexicans are out too. So we don't have any North American teams playing. Argentina-Egypt game just wrapping up. You can watch it later if you. I don't want to give it away. Switzerland and Colombia will be the next teams playing. Switzerland and Colombia. I know that the games are on because I can hear my neighbor in the condo building like four stories over and down, jumping up and down and screaming. She loves her soccer. So good luck to all the teams that are continuing to play. Let's see, Switzerland and Colombia today. Let's look at tomorrow real quick because this is going to start slowing down soon. But tomorrow, France and Morocco is a big one. One game a day, 4 o'clock. And then on Friday, Spain and Belgium, 3 o'clock.

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11: Overnight tonight, we have a low of 18 with clear skies. Tomorrow, we have a high of 30 with a mix of sun and cloud. Overnight, we have a low of 20 with cloudy skies. And Thursday, a high of 29 with a 60% chance of showers. Overnight, we have a low of 19 with a 60% chance of rain. And that's your Skywards weather. I'm Antonia Altabonte.
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Bon Jovi. Mix 98.5. Yes, it begins tonight at Madison Square Gardens. They've got like a dozen shows there for the next couple of weeks, and then off they go to Europe and the UK. No, sorry. No other North America stops. You gotta travel if you love them.

Dua Lipa has got the right idea. This is Mix 98.5. Go dance the night away. It's going to be a beautiful evening. We're getting there with lots of sunshine. Tomorrow looks nice, too. Even hotter, high of

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0: 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Traffic.
2: The 417 is seeing some heavy volume in both directions. Westbound, expect delays from about Riverside all the way through to Woodruff. Eastbound Queensway is also slow going from Maitland all the way through to the split. And the 174 eastbound continues to be backed up through to Montreal Road. I'm not seeing any collisions in town that'll slow you down. And if you're on the way into Gatineau, we are seeing some congestion on all major bridges. Air North is flying direct from Toronto to Whitehorse or Yellowknife. Catch the midnight sun or marvel at the northern lights. No matter when you go, this bucket list trip is a true northern wonder. FlyAirNorth.com. And that's the latest traffic. I'm Dan Tashiro.
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3: Overnight tonight, we have a low of 18 with clear skies. Tomorrow, we have a high of 30 with a mix of sun and cloud. Overnight, we have a low of 20 with cloudy skies. And Thursday, a high of 29 with a 60% chance of showers. Overnight, we have a low of 19 with a 60% chance of rain. And that's your Skywards weather. I'm Antonia Altabonte.
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finally here. Starting Thursday, Blues Fest at Le Breton. Are you ready? Did you get your tickets? How about for Friday, July 17th, Country Night? Ella Langley will be the headliner. Enjoy your Blues Fest this summer. 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

It's amazing how it's been like a total lockdown on details from the wedding this weekend with Taylor Swift and Travis Kelce. It's Mix 98.5. We're starting to find out some things, though, including the dress that she was wearing and the suit that he was wearing, both Dior. So there you have it, a classic. We have yet to see it. I bet there's going to be some bidding for that picture.

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12: 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Traffic.
13: Your highways right now collision free, just dealing with some heavier than normal volume along the 417 in both directions, as well as the 174 eastbound through to Orleans. In town, I'm not seeing any collisions that will slow you down, and all your bridges on the way into Gatineau continue to be at a crawl. 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And that's the latest traffic. I'm Dan Tashro.
12: 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Ottawa weather.
14: Overnight tonight, we have a low of 18 with clear skies. Tomorrow, we have a high of 30 with a mix of sun and cloud. Overnight, we have a low of 20 with cloudy skies. And Thursday, a high of 29 with a 60% chance of showers. Overnight, we have a low of 19 with a 60% chance of rain. And that's your Skywards weather. I'm Antonia Altabonte.
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This is Mix 98.5. Summer has really arrived this week. We'll take it. And really nice, settled, sunny weather today, 29. Feels a bit hotter with the Humidex. Tomorrow, 31, partly cloudy. Might see a few showers to cool things off on Thursday. But right now, the weekend is looking good.

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Today is International Peace and Love Day. In honor of Ringo Starr, who's 84 years old today, one of his favorite expressions. Peace and love, peace and love.

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1: 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Lots of old school, lots of cool new tracks. We got me, Carter Brown, in the afternoon, and Dylan Black in the morning to get you up. So, welcome. Nice to meet you. What took

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2: We're not dealing with any collisions along your highways right now. Just heavier than normal volume along the 417 between Eagleson and about the 416 in both directions. The Queensway also out of Crawl, and the 174 eastbound is slow going from the split through to Jeanne d'Arc Boulevard. There is an ongoing crash southbound at the intersection of Conroy and Hunt Club. I'm also seeing an ongoing collision at March Road just after Carling Avenue. On the way into Gatineau, expect delays on all major bridges. Looking for a little excitement? Raft the Ottawa River with the Wilderness Tours. All the excitement you can handle from mild to wild, ages 5 and up. WildernessTours.com. And that's the latest traffic. I'm Dan Tashro.
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3: Overnight tonight, we have a low of 18 with clear skies. Tomorrow, we have a high of 30 with a mix of sun and cloud. Overnight, we have a low of 20 with cloudy skies. And Thursday, a high of 29 with a 60% chance of showers. Overnight, we have a low of 19 with a 60% chance of rain. And that's your Skywards weather. I'm Antonia Altabonte.
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1: Beautiful night for hitting the patio in Ottawa. This is Mix 98.5. And by the way, if you do, please tip your server well. Not just the server, but everybody working in the summer in restaurants. That's tougher work than you think. I know I did it for a couple of years. You think, oh boy, I'm going to have a great summer. It's going to be wonderful. I'm going to be out in the sun serving, making lots of money. And then you realize quite quickly you only work on the nice days, and the rainy days they send you home. So much for that summer. Tip them well. They deserve it. And have a fun night, whatever you're up to tonight. 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
0: 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Traffic.
13: All your highways right now are just dealing with heavier than normal volume. I am still seeing that ongoing crash southbound at Conroy and Hunt Club. Also southbound Riverside approaching Hunt Club, there is an ongoing collision, and expect some delays at March and Carling because of an ongoing crash. We are dealing with an ongoing collision on the way into Gatineau at the McDonald Cartier Bridge. The rest of your bridges are also at a standstill. 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And that's the latest traffic. I'm Dan Tashro.
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10: Overnight tonight, we have a low of 18 with clear skies. Tomorrow, we have a high of 30 with a mix of sun and cloud. Overnight, we have a low of 20 with cloudy skies. And Thursday, a high of 29 with a 60% chance of showers. Overnight, we have a low of 19 with a 60% chance of rain. And that's your Skywards weather. I'm Antonia Altabonte.
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But otherwise, we're looking really good. I'm going to take a week off. If you have that flexibility to just take a week off, do it. So I won't be here tomorrow. But Ottawa's perfect music mix will be, so. And as for the weather, yeah, it's we've hit our high and then some today of 29. 31 tomorrow. Partly cloudy with that slight chance of showers on Thursday.

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I read today that after every World Cup soccer game, Tinder and Grindr go crazy. 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I mean, people want to continue the celebration or drown their sorrows with someone. And Switzerland and Colombia, the next game.

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fellow lactose intolerant people. 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Just throwing it out there. 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
2: Your highways continue to deal with heavier-than-normal volume. We are dealing with an ongoing crash southbound at Woodruff and Hunt Club. Also, southbound Riverside just before Hunt Club. Expect some delays there because of an ongoing collision as well. It does look like we are still dealing with an ongoing crash at the intersection of March Road and Carling. As for your bridges on the way into Gatineau, those continue to be at a standstill. Air North is flying direct from Toronto to Whitehorse or Yellowknife. Catch the midnight sun or marvel at the northern lights. No matter when you go, this bucket list trip is a true northern wonder. Fly airnorth.com. And that's the latest traffic. I'm Dan Tashiro.
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3: Overnight tonight, we have a low of 18 with clear skies. Tomorrow, we have a high of 30 with a mix of sun and cloud. Overnight, we have a low of 20 with cloudy skies. And Thursday, a high of 29 with a 60% chance of showers. Overnight, we have a low of 19 with a 60% chance of rain. And that's your Skywards weather. I'm Antonia Altabonte.
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0: 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Traffic.
1: On the Queensway eastbound, I'm seeing volume through Parkdale. Westbound, also some slowdowns from about Parkdale to almost Green Bank. Highway 416 is in good shape, and we're doing well with Highway 174. You will just find some heavy delays on the Champlain Bridge as well as the McDonald Cartier heading in towards Gatineau. 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With the latest traffic, I'm Antonia Altabonte.
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1: Overnight tonight, we have a low of 18 with clear skies. Tomorrow, we have a high of 30 with a mix of sun and cloud. Overnight, we have a low of 20 with cloudy skies. And Thursday, a high of 29 with a 60% chance of showers. Overnight, we have a low of 19 with a 60% chance of rain. And that's your Skywards weather. I'm Antonia Altabonte.
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2: 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And if you're looking for a laugh, Comedy at the Carlton returns July 14th with a local comedy open mic showcasing fresh material and up-and-coming comedians in a relaxed Hindenburg setting. I'm Sam Hudson, and that's what's happening, Ottawa.
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4: 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And... Whoa, I'm loving people's reactions to the news that Lotto Max now has more chances to win, with up to 90 new prizes of $100,000. See? She also can't believe there's millions more to win every single draw. But it's real. Believe it.
5: Ah, alien!
4: Way ahead of you, buddy. Already bought my ticket.
6: More prizes, more chances. Believe it. 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
0: The new mix, 98.5.